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104.9 The Cat, 80s, 90s, and more. Hey, everybody. Welcome to Thursday Night. Coming up, we've got Toto and Panorama, even some Prince and the Revolution. But first, we're going to go back to 1987. Now, The Cure's frontman Robert Smith wrote this song inspired by a trip by his then-girlfriend, now-wife, Mary Poole. They were on the south coast of England and just found...

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0: 80s, 90s, and more. 104.9 The Cat. Little 80s music from Bananarama. Well, hey, everybody, I'm Chris. What's for supper tonight? What is on the menu? Well, if you feel like grilling out, how about filet mignon? Today is National Filet Mignon Day. Now, the whole mignon part, that is cute or dainty. So it's a cute or dainty filet. It's one of my favorites. It's wrapped in bacon usually because it is more of a lean meat. So they put a little bacon around it so it doesn't get all dried out while you're grilling it. But enjoy that tonight. And up next, we've got 99 red balloons plus the weather forecast.
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2: Increasing sunshine coming our way for the rest of today. We are hot and muggy, the high 93. Heat index value, the feels like temperature between 105 and 110. We may see some isolated showers and thunderstorms drifting back in tonight and into the early parts of Friday. Overnight low at 75. I'm meteorologist Jennifer Naramore.
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0: Raglan Mornings and the greatest hits of all time all day long. 104.9 The Cat. A classic from Journey. Okay, are you feeling like you need a little energy hit? Maybe a little Red Bull? Well, if you love Red Bull and you love McDonald's, guess what? They've got a new collaboration coming out on Monday. It's a Red Bull Dragonberry Energy. It mixes Red Bull with blue raspberry syrup and freeze-dried dragon fruit over ice. It's going to be available in McDonald's locations starting on Monday. And some of the restaurants are even going to have it available in a can, not just like the fountain drink. Coming up next, we've got Wham and Aerosmith.
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Well, good evening, everybody. I'm Chris Taylor. We're going to go back to the 80s, 1987 to be exact. From their Permanent Vacation album, here's Aerosmith.

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0: 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A classic from Simple Minds. And before that, from 1987, Aerosmith with Ragdoll. Now, 1987 was a big year for movies. That is when the Lethal Weapon franchise started. Now, at that time, we just thought it was going to be one movie. Didn't realize they were going to make four of them. And now, Mel Gibson, he says there's a fifth one coming. So you might remember Mel Gibson played Martin Riggs. He was grieving his wife's death. A police officer teamed up with Roger Murtaugh, Danny Glover's character. Murtaugh was always talking about retiring. He had just turned 50. I know. Nowadays, people, they work to, what, 70? But back in the 80s, 50 was kind of like, oh, we're getting ready to retire. Well, according to Mel Gibson, he has written a script, and it's being delayed because of corporate changes at Warner Brothers. But he says they're ready. The screenplay is going to focus more on the older characters, not so much about explosions, but it's going to be more character-driven. One character's retired. One's working a desk job. So it's going to be all about that. Who knows when it's happening, but supposedly the script is ready and the studio is ready. They're just waiting for the development once the whole Warner Brothers merger, all that kind of stuff gets done. Coming up next, we've got Scandal and a collaboration between Queen and David Bowie.
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Greg Lynn Mornings and the greatest hits of all time all day long. 104.9 The Cat. Well, good evening, everybody. I'm Chris Taylor. Coming up, Starship and the Outfield. First, though, a little Guns N' Roses. So who's going to go see Guns N' Roses? They're out on tour, and they'll be in St. Louis on Sunday. Then Kansas City, August 19th, and Ridgedale, Missouri, September 12th.

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0: 104.9 The Cat, 80s, 90s, and more. A classic from Cher. Now, did anyone read Cher's memoir? Now, Cher, she's had quite the life. So her memoir, her autobiography, it's not a one book. It's two parts. So the first part came out in 2024, and it talked about her early life. It was kind of chaotic. She had an unstable childhood. She struggled growing up with dyslexia. Nobody knew what it was back then. And then meeting Sonny Bono at the age of 16. That was a very complicated, probably not quite legal relationship. And all about their success as Sonny and Cher, and also their breakup. Now, the second part of her autobiography comes out April 20th, 2027. Now, this is going to be talking about her transitioning into becoming an actress. She actually won an Academy Award. You know, she's been in Silkwood, Mask, Moonstruck, and then, of course, her big comeback hits like If I Could Turn Back Time or Believe. And then also about losing Sonny Bono and Greg Allman and all those things. So you can look for that book in April of 2027. We've got Survivor and Rod Stewart, plus the weather forecast up next.
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2: Increasing sunshine coming our way for the rest of today. We are hot and muggy, the high 93. Heat index value, the feels like temperature between 105 and 110. We may see some isolated showers and thunderstorms drifting back in tonight and into the early parts of Friday. Overnight low at 75. I'm meteorologist Jennifer Naramore.
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From 1984, Corey Hart. Sunglasses at Night. Well, Corey has been busy. He's been

0: writing music for other people, and you know what? He's just putting the finishing touches on his new novel. He is writing, or he wrote, a fiction novel called The Eternal Return, and it's supposed to come out maybe sometime later on this year. Up next, we're going to hear from No Doubt and Billy Joel.
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Billy Joel's signature song. Now, this is pretty much a real-life inspiration. He was working as Bill Martin, a pseudonym, in the executive room in Los Angeles as a lounge singer.

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0: 1049 The Cat, 80s, 90s, and more. Classic from Bon Jovi, and before that, from 1973. Kind of his signature song. That was Billy Joel and Piano Man. Now, Billy actually wrote that as his time as a real-life lounge singer in Los Angeles in the early 70s. And he said the characters, they were actually real. John was the bartender. There was a customer named Davey who had been in the Navy. And Paul was actually a real estate agent writing a novel. And then the waitress was Elizabeth, who was Billy Joel's girlfriend at the time and later became his first wife. That song was a big hit in 1973. And if you want to hear more great music from the 70s, make sure you join us on Saturday night for Super 70s Saturday Night. Starting at 7 o'clock, we're playing the best music from the 70s all night long. Up next, though, we're going to go back to the 80s with Soft Cell.
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We're going back to the 80s from 1987. Here's Guns N' Roses.

104.9 The Cat is going to cool things off this weekend. Look at your calendars. It's time for Christmas in July. That's right. We're playing your favorite Christmas music all weekend long. Christmas in July, all weekend long on 104.9 The Cat.

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0: Greg Glenn Mornings and the greatest hits of all time all day long. 104.9 The Cat. From 1981, that is Journey with Open Arms. Now, that song was actually written by their keyboardist, Jonathan Cain. Him and Steve Perry wrote a lot of their classics. But at the time, Jonathan Cain was in a different band called The Babies. The frontman for that band was John Waite. And John Waite said, no, that song is too mushy. It's just romantic garbage. We don't want to sing that. And so he's like, okay. And he kept it in his back pocket. And then when he later on joined Journey, he played it for Steve Perry. And Steve Perry loved it and said, oh, we've got to record that one. So there you go. That's the origin story for Open Arms. Up next, OMD and Bill Medley with a little help from Jennifer Warnes and that weather forecast.
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2: Increasing sunshine coming our way for the rest of today. We are hot and muggy, the high 93. Heat index value, the feels like temperature between 105 and 110. We may see some isolated showers and thunderstorms drifting back in tonight and into the early parts of Friday. Overnight low at 75. I'm meteorologist Jennifer Naramore.
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1: That was Outkast and Hey Ya. Now, Outkast, they went on a hiatus in 2007, and according to Andre 3000, there's no reunion album anytime in the near future. He says they've just creatively gone their own ways. No big anger or anything like that. They're just kind of doing their own thing. And so, yeah, don't look for any collaborations anytime soon. Coming up next, we're going to hear from Toto and Billy Idol.
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So back in the 80s, if you were around then at a school dance, this song got banned.

0: Greg Lynn Mornings and the greatest hits of all time all day long. 104.9 The Cat. A classic from Bonnie Tyler, and before that, Billy Idol. Now, Billy Idol's out on tour, and if you want to see him, Billy Idol will be in St. Louis September 10th, and then Kansas City September 16th, and at both shows, he is having Susanna Hoffs along with him. Now, she, of course, is from the Bengals, and she's been doing some solo stuff for so many years now. And she's actually got a brand new solo album out called The List. So look forward to hearing some new music from Susanna if you go to that show. Coming up next, Def Leppard and Chicago.
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Well, good evening, everybody. I'm Chris Taylor. Coming up, the Bengals and Crowded House. But first, going back to 1981, here's Rick James.

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1: From 2001, that is Nickelback with their big hit, How You Remind Me. That song was written by Chad Kroeger after a real-life fight with his girlfriend. Yeah, they had had quite the little blowout, and so he went down to the basement and just started working on a song, and he wanted her to, you know, hear how mad he was. So he was singing really loud in the basement into a microphone, and she could hear his frustration coming up through the floorboards. Well, something unexpected happened. She actually came down and said, "What song are you working on? That sounds great." He thought, you know, they were going to get back into it again. But no, it turns out she liked the song, and he continued to work on it. Now, they're not still together, because that was quite the fight, but at least he got a good song out of it. Coming up next, Bon Jovi, Jody Watley, and that weather forecast.
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3: Increasing sunshine coming our way for the rest of today. We are hot and muggy, the high 93. Heat index value, the feels like temperature between 105 and 110. We may see some isolated showers and thunderstorms drifting back in tonight and into the early parts of Friday. Overnight low at 75. I'm meteorologist Jennifer Naramore.
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0: 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A classic from Huey Lewis and the News. Now, Huey Lewis is supposed to be getting his own TV show. It's a kind of a comedy mockumentary, kind of like Curb Your Enthusiasm. It's called Whatever Happened to Huey Lewis. It's going to be a half-hour show, supposed to be for Fox. And one of the writers, producers, also worked on the TV show Only Murderers in the Building. But yeah, it's supposed to be kind of a mockumentary about Huey's life now that he doesn't perform anymore and what he's been doing. So I hope it happens. I've seen Huey in interviews. He's always a fun guest. And he's done quite a bit of acting in the past. So I think this would be good for him. Coming up next, Pink Floyd and Frankie Goes to Hollywood.
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4: 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Harris Dickinson and Marissa Abella are reading it to you on Audible. 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His coldness sends a shiver up your spine. Your heart aches. Your ears burn. You yearn for Elizabeth and Mr. Darcy to profess their undying love for one another. You can't bear it any longer. Well, maybe a chapter longer. Performance is so good, you'll give love a second chance. Audible. Stories that speak to you.
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We're going back to 1983. 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

0: 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A classic from Kenny Loggins. Okay, all you Heinz ketchup lovers, listen up. They've got a special for limited time. Like Love Crazy Love lid. So what this is a lid that you put on a Heinz ketchup bottle, the plastic ones that are upside down. It'll fit on all those bottles. And if you like the ketchup, you turn it to like, and you get a little bit of ketchup. If you love the ketchup, you turn the knob to love, and you get like a medium size amount of ketchup. And then Crazy Love, that is the maximum flow. You're getting all the ketchup with that. So this is just a special limited edition lid. And if you want to order it, you have to order it. That's what I'm saying, I guess. You can't go to stores. You actually have to order it. Go to the Love Lid website. And yes, you can be the proud owner. Now, this might, you know, if you're thinking in advance, this could be like a good stocking stuffer for Christmas. It could just be something you use all the time. This will be the tricky thing, though. You use it, and then don't forget to take the lid off when the bottle's empty so you can put it on the new bottle because you're going to pay for this lid, and you don't want to lose it, right? So, yeah, go to Love the Lid website for all the details. We've got Night Ranger and Cyndi Lauper up next.
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Cause I gotta have faith. Ooh, I gotta have faith. Cause I gotta have faith. 104.9 The Cat, 80s, 90s, and more. George Michael and Faith. Well, guess what? We're going to get a new concert film from George Michael. So back in 1988, when he was out touring,

0: spring, he actually recorded some of his shows in Paris. And that footage has now been restored, and it's going to be released later on this year, including IMAX, as the film George Michael, The Faith Tour. So that's pretty cool. It'll be in theaters for a couple of weeks and then available on some streaming service. But the other cool thing is, not only are we going to get to see the concert film, but there's a new album coming out. It's called The Faith Tour, and it's going to be 18 tracks on the album of live music from that concert. Up next, CCR and Eddie Money, plus the weather forecast.
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2: Increasing sunshine coming our way for the rest of today. We are hot and muggy, the high 93. Heat index value, the feels like temperature between 105 and 110. We may see some isolated showers and thunderstorms drifting back in tonight and into the early parts of Friday. Overnight low at 75. I'm meteorologist Jennifer Naramore.
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1: Well, good evening, everybody. I'm Chris Taylor. Thanks for hanging out with me tonight. Are you doing some late night snacking? Well, if you love Goldfish crackers and you've got like a gluten sensitivity or maybe celiac disease, good news. 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

Craiglin Mornings and the greatest hits of all time all day long. 104.9 The Cat. Well, good evening, all my little night owls. Thank you for staying up late. Coming up, Billy Idol and Los Lobos. But first, we have Prince.

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0: 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Well, good evening, everybody. I'm Chris Taylor. Thanks for hanging out with me tonight. Now, that is going to wrap it up for me, but I'll be back here tomorrow night starting at 7 o'clock to kick off our weekend. And if you are staying up late, well, coming up next, we've got Billy Idol and also Tears for Fears. Have a great night, everybody.
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1: Increasing sunshine coming our way for the rest of today. We are hot and muggy, the high 93. Heat index value, the feels like temperature between 105 and 110. We may see some isolated showers and thunderstorms drifting back in tonight and into the early parts of Friday. Overnight low at 75. I'm meteorologist Jennifer Naramore.
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1: Increasing sunshine coming our way for the rest of today. We are hot and muggy, the high 93. Heat index value, the feels like temperature between 105 and 110. We may see some isolated showers and thunderstorms drifting back in tonight and into the early parts of Friday. Overnight low at 75. I'm meteorologist Jennifer Naramore.
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1: It's time for today's top tweets from around the Twitterverse. 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
1: Increasing sunshine coming our way for the rest of today. We are hot and muggy, the high 93. Heat index value, the feels like temperature between 105 and 110. We may see some isolated showers and thunderstorms drifting back in tonight and into the early parts of Friday. Overnight low at 75. I'm meteorologist Jennifer Naramore.
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It's a Greg Lynn radio show. It's Friday. It's the weekend. A little bit after 6. Going to be in the 90s today, 90s tomorrow. Sunday and Monday, highs in the 80s. I'm going to play music from Flashdance. I'll play Bobby Brown next on Maryville's 104.

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3: A warm front passing through our area today with a few showers and thunderstorms. Pretty hot. We're going into the mid-90s and very humid. Our heat index about 105 by afternoon. Overnight, we could get a few showers. We'll be in the mid-70s. A mix of sunshine and clouds on Saturday. Still hot. Low 90s, maybe a shower, scattered shower Sunday.
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0: 80s, 90s, and more. 104.9 The Cat. Hi, it's Greg. I'll play Eric Carmen. I'll play Simple Minds. I'll play Pink Floyd next. It's time for today's headlines. Grocery giant Kroger says it's going to close 60 underperforming stores across the country over the next 18 months. AAA says gas prices across the U.S. have hit their highest mark ever recorded in the month of August. The boy from the viral Baby Shark video, all grown up, launching a K-pop career, now performing as Baby Shark Boy. That's even worse than when Steve from Blue's Clues started popping up all over again. Today's headlines.
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Behind the Cat, 80s, 90s, and more. It's Greg Lynn. So even my church is worried about this diarrhea outbreak. As a matter of fact, every Sunday, at the beginning of Mass, they always say, let us pray.

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0: 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We'll get news from MarysvillePost.com coming up next. All right, this story is wacky but true. There's a school in Texas going viral. There is now a female dress code requiring tight-fitting sports bras. And if that's not enough, there is a jump test to evaluate them. Now, this is for kids in the band. The goal was to determine what kind of sports bras would be permitted. And it says performers must do a jump test when testing them. If you jump multiple times in a row and there is noticeable movement, you need to find a new one. Now, it doesn't say who's going to judge this jump test, but somebody needs to be checking somebody's browser history. That is wacky, but true.
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2: 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The Humboldt, Iowa lineman started 12 games, led an offensive line allowing the MIAA's fewest sacks, and earned academic All-America honors. Maryville City Council, in a tight 3-2 vote, is keeping the wake enhancement ordinance at Mazingo Lake. Wake boats can still run, but ballast tanks and bags must stay empty after public feedback on the June change. More news at MarysvillePost.com.
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90s and more, 104.9 The Cat. It's a Greg Glenn radio show. It's Friday. It's the weekend. It's hot again. 90s, going to feel like over 100. Tomorrow, 90s. Sunday and Monday, highs in the 80s. Going to play Phil Collins. I'll play Madonna. I've got Guns N' Roses. Next on Maryville's 104.9 The Cat.

104.9 The Cat, 80s, 90s, and more. It's time to play Name That Tune. Now, this is just for fun. There's no prizes. There's no money. You don't win anything. It's not a competition. It's a demonstration. It's an exhibition. Just play along at home. Okay? Play with yourself. Here's today's Name That Tune. Oh, that's an easy one. Can you name that tune? You know what that is, right? You figure it out. I'll play it for you next on 104.9 The Cat.

0: 80s, 90s, and more. You can play the cat on your Amazon Alexa. It's easy. Just say, Alexa, play KBCT the cat. Hey, check it out. Check it out. We like to call this Check It Out. Stuff we found on the internet. Check it out. The name for a group of ferrets is a business. I did not know that. Check it out. MASH was set during the Korean War and lasted four times longer on TV than the war itself did. Hey, check it out. There are more tigers in Americans' backyards and in zoos than there are in the wild. Huh, check it out.
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2: A warm front passing through our area today with a few showers and thunderstorms. Pretty hot. We're going into the mid-90s and very humid. Our heat index about 105 by afternoon. Overnight, we could get a few showers. We'll be in the mid-70s. A mix of sunshine and clouds on Saturday, still hot. Low 90s, maybe a shower, scattered shower Sunday.
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0: 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Hi, it's Greg. I'll play Fleetwood Mac. I'll play Bon Jovi. I've got music from Train coming up next. Put your phones away. It's time for the kids' joke of the day. Kids, it's a joke just for you. Listen close. Pay attention. Remember this joke. Tell all your friends. They're going to love it. Here we go. Hey, kids, how did The Rock go pee? The Dwayne is Johnson.
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Riverside at that Morton Amphitheater. Everybody says they put on a fantastic concert. I've never seen it. So there are rumors that AOC has broken up with her fiance. However, we will not confirm this until we see her at a Coldplay concert with someone else.

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0: 90s and more. We'll get news from MarysvillePost.com coming up next. I don't know about you, but I could use some good news. A California man just got an unexpected surprise when a postcard his parents mailed him from Copenhagen finally showed up in his mailbox. 26 years after they mailed it. It was just a simple note from his parents. They were flying into Denmark. They were talking about how green it was. Both of his parents have since passed away, which makes the postcard that much more special. There is a Copenhagen postmark from July 2000 and an LA postmark from 2026. Wow. It's cool. It's good news.
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0: 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In Maryville, the city council split 3-2, keeping the wake enhancement ordinance at Mazingo Lake. Wake boats can still run, but ballast tanks and bags must stay empty after residents pushed back on a June change. 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

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It's a Greg Glenn radio show. It's Friday. It's the weekend. Thanks for listening at work. Good morning. It's just after 8.

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0: 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It's time for Hollywood Trash. After ZZ Top canceled their opening show of their tour at the Hollywood Bowl, the group announced drummer Frank Beard has dropped out of the tour due to health issues. 40 years after it first came out, Fleetwood Mac's Greatest Hits has climbed to number 10 on the Billboard charts, thanks to an expanded reissue of the album featuring additional tracks. Netflix CEO Ted Sarandos called movie theaters an outdated concept last year. Now a resurgent box office has appeared to be proving him wrong. Maybe this guy needs to Netflix and chill out. That's your Hollywood Trash.
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2: A warm front passing through our area today with a few showers and thunderstorms. Pretty hot. We're going into the mid-90s and very humid. Our heat index about 105 by afternoon. Overnight, we could get a few showers. We'll be in the mid-70s. A mix of sunshine and clouds on Saturday. Still hot. Low 90s, maybe a shower, scattered shower Sunday.
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0: 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Hi, it's Greg. I'm going to play Chicago. I'll play music from Toto coming up next. It's time for today's top tweets from around the Twitterverse. The best of the best of the best. 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However, I should point out I almost choked to death drinking Pringles crumbs from the empty can. Top tweets. Remember, your wife will never start a fight while you are cleaning.
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0: 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White House Press Secretary Karoline Leavitt is leaving her role at the end of the month. Well, hey, the MyPillow guy needs a job.
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0: 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We'll get news from MarysvillePost.com coming up next. It's time for a science fun fact. Scientists have discovered a supermassive black hole surrounded by a dense gas cloud that resembles a star. The only type of star that sucks more than this one is Rob Schneider.
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Hi, it's Greg Lynn. It's Friday. It's a weekend. Thanks for listening at work. A little bit after 9, going to play Rick Springfield. I'll play music from Footloose next on 104.9 The Cat.

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0: 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Hey, did you hear this? Hey, you guys! Did you hear this? Alexandria Ocasio-Cortez has quietly split from her longtime partner, ending their relationship as she's considering a possible 2028 presidential run. Unfortunately, the only men she's around now at work are in their 90s.
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2: A warm front passing through our area today with a few showers and thunderstorms. Pretty hot. We're going into the mid-90s and very humid. Our heat index about 105 by afternoon. Overnight, we could get a few showers. We'll be in the mid-70s. A mix of sunshine and clouds on Saturday. Still hot. Low 90s, maybe a shower, scattered shower Sunday.
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0: 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Hi, it's Greg. I'm going to play The Cure. I'll play Bon Jovi. I'll play Billy Joel. Coming up next. Did you know 12% of people said starting a new job has been the best thing to happen to them last year?
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0: 104.9 The Cat, 80s, 90s, and more. Thank you for listening. I appreciate it. It does mean a lot to me. My main man, Manny, is coming up next. It's time for today's headlines. Grocery giant Kroger says it's going to close 60 underperforming stores across the country over the next 18 months. AAA says gas prices across the U.S. have hit their highest mark ever recorded in the month of August. The boy from the viral Baby Shark video, all grown up, launching a K-pop career, now performing as Baby Shark Boy. That's even worse than when Steve from Blue's Clues started popping up all over again. Today's headlines.
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Greg Lynn Mornings and the greatest hits of all time, all day long. 104.9 The Cat. My name's Manny. Don't know about you, but it has been a week. The weekend's just around the corner. 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

0: 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I don't want to miss a thing. That is Aerosmith, the song that was featured in the movie Armageddon. Speaking of movies, if you have HBO Max, the streaming premiere of that Bob Odenkirk movie Normal happens today. That one looked pretty cool. Might check it out this weekend. Maybe you're wanting some football to check out this weekend. There's some preseason action tonight. New York Jets hosting the Tampa Bay Buccaneers. It's on NFL Network at 6 o'clock. And then tomorrow, a couple games. The Bears host the Browns. And then tomorrow night, Seattle Seahawks hosting the Dallas Cowboys. That time of the year.
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2: We're headed for the mid-90s today. Our heat index about 105 with a warm front moving through, maybe a shower or thunderstorm. Overnight, we're in the mid-70s and cloudy. Scattered showers, a slight chance of a shower on Saturday. Still pretty hot. We're in the low 90s. And then rain on Saturday night, maybe a shower or two on Sunday, mid-80s.
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0: 80s, 90s, and more. 104.9 The Cat. Teddy Money and Ronnie Spector's Take Me Home Tonight with Manny. My wife and I did something we haven't done in a long, long time. A couple weeks ago, we went out and bought a new vehicle. Not a brand new one, it was used, but we haven't done anything in years. In fact, both of our other vehicles are 2011s. Yeah, it was time to maybe get something new, so we decided to get one that's about a year or two old. And so far, so good. They've actually got a list now of the cars that are going to be discontinued after this year. On that list, the Ford Escape, the Volkswagen ID4, the Jaguar F-Pace, also on there, the Toyota GR Supra, and the Tesla Model S. If you have any of those vehicles, they're getting discontinued after this year.
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If you love you some 70s music, we've got you covered this weekend. 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

0: 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That's New Order's Blue Monday with Manny in the midday. New Order going to be busy in the month of November because they will officially be inducted into the Rock and Roll Hall of Fame. That ceremony happens in November out at the Peacock Theater in Los Angeles. We're moving through this Friday with more music. You ready for more of that? We've got lots on the way. Cyndi Lauper's coming up. Also, Men at Work and a band you might hear if you check out Super 70s Saturday night tomorrow evening. That would be Kansas. Carry On Wayward Son. It's up next.
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0: Greg Glenn Mornings and the greatest hits of all time, all day long. 104.9 The Cat. It's Mr. Mister's Broken Wing with Manny in the midday, that time of the year when there's lots of state fairs around the area. In fact, Iowa just kicked off their state fair a couple days ago. That's one that's on the bucket list. Haven't been able to check it out. I know the Kansas State Fair is getting ready to start soon. Same thing with the Nebraska State Fair. Pretty much all the states around here, some state fair action just around the corner. That means state fair food and the creativity that comes with it. Speaking of that, KFC and Oreo have collaborated to create a fried chicken cookie. It has the usual chocolate wafers, but the cream inside is 11 herbs and spices flavored. Sadly, the only way available to get it is if you go to China. Those teases.
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2: We're headed for the mid-90s today. Our heat index, about 105, with a warm front moving through, maybe a shower or thunderstorm. Overnight, we're in the mid-70s and cloudy. Scattered showers, a slight chance of a shower on Saturday. Still pretty hot. We're in the low 90s. And then rain on Saturday night, maybe a shower or two on Sunday, mid-80s.
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0: 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From the movie Purple Rain, it's Prince and the Revolution, When Doves Cry with Manny. Back to school time. That means time to, you know, maybe wear some of your new clothes to school. Make sure you wear the right kind of clothes when it comes to going to school. I remember when I was in middle school, my friend Rick got in trouble because he was wearing a Coors Light t-shirt at middle school. The principal wasn't a big fan of that, brought him into the office and had his parents come get him. And he had to go home and change. And he came back in something else. He wasn't wearing that Coors Light shirt anymore. You know, there's a school in Texas that's going viral for a very sus dress code, which required female band members to complete a so-called jump test to ensure that their undergarments hold firmly enough. Yeah, that's interesting.
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80s, 90s, and more. 104.9 The Cat. The last couple weekends at the box office has been all about the new Spider-Man movie. A couple new ones you can check out this weekend starting today. The End of Oak Street. That's the one with Anne Hathaway and Ewan McGregor. Also, one for the whole family. Paw Patrol, the Dino movie. That opens up today. It is rated PG.

Greg Lynn Mornings and the greatest hits of all time, all day long. 104.9 The Cat. I love rock and roll. That is Joan Jett and the Blackhearts, a band that had to call it quits for a while. They've canceled all their upcoming shows for September and maybe points beyond because Joan Jett had to undergo orthopedic surgery for a fractured vertebrae. Hopefully she is on the mend and they will be back at it soon. We're going to be back at it with 70s music tomorrow night. Yeah, if you love music from that decade, everything, you know, they brought us a little bit of everything in that decade, like the cheese fondue, the polyester leisure suits, of course, the interesting vehicles, and some pretty awesome music, whether it was the disco, the rock, the sappy stuff. We've got a little bit of all of

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It's the most music for your lunch hour with Manny. Still to come, music from Def Leppard. Also, Bryan Adams on the way. And if you were listening to radio on this day back in 1983, this would have been the number one song on the chart from Synchronicity.

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0: 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It's Cruel Summer from Bananarama with Manny, and more music for your lunch hour is on the way. We're going to start it with 99 Red Balloons, one of the one-hit wonders of the 1980s. That song from Nana is on the way next. Speaking of hits, the movie Barbie came out just a couple of years ago. I actually got to admit, I thought it was pretty fun one to watch. Kind of skeptical at first. Watched it with my wife and, you know, found myself laughing here and there. Anyway, they made a lot of money with that movie. In fact, Barbie and Oppenheimer both came out the same day a couple of years ago, and they were the two big ones at the box office for the year. Will there be a sequel to Barbie 2? That's a big question. Margot Robbie reportedly made $50 million for starring it and producing Barbie. Sources say that a sequel still hasn't gotten off the ground because she, Ryan Gosling, and the creative team want too much money. If the movie's going to make a lot of money, you might as well pay the stars, right?
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2: We're headed for the mid-90s today. Our heat index, about 105 with a warm front moving through, maybe a shower or thunderstorm. Overnight, we're in the mid-70s and cloudy. Scattered showers, a slight chance of a shower on Saturday. Still pretty hot. We're in the low 90s. And then rain on Saturday night, maybe a shower or two on Sunday, mid-80s.
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104.9 The Cat. 80s, 90s, and more. Did you get a chance to check out that Field of Dreams baseball game on Netflix last night from the Field of Dreams in Dyersville, Iowa? It was the Phillies beating the Twins. I cannot wait. Been there once before, but this time around, actually going to watch a baseball game. University of Iowa taking on the University of Kansas. That is going to happen in October. Definitely looking forward to that. I'm sure you're looking forward for me to quit talking so you can listen to more music. Well, wish granted. Here's AC/DC.

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0: 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Enjoy the silence that is Depeche Mode with Manny. The weekend is almost here. If you want to watch some preseason football this weekend, you can do it if you've got NFL Network tonight. The New York Jets are hosting the Tampa Bay Buccaneers at 6 o'clock tomorrow. There is more preseason football at noon. The Chicago Bears hosting the Cleveland Browns. And then later on in the evening, tomorrow night at 7 o'clock, the Super Bowl champion Seattle Seahawks are hosting the Dallas Cowboys. Both those games will also be on NFL Network if you want to check it out tomorrow. We've got more music for you to check out next. We'll start with Bob Seger and the Silver Bullet Band.
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Greg Lynn Mornings and the greatest hits of all time, all day long. 104.9 The Cat. It's the crazy busy time of the year we call back to school. Make sure if you're around the schools, look out for those crossings, look out for the kids, the bus drivers. Just play it safe, not only throughout the school year. Should do it all the time, right?

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0: 104.9 The Cat. 80s, 90s, and more. They're currently on the road with Christopher Cross and the Romantics opening up for him. It's Toto and Hold the Line with Manny. More music is on the way. Got the Bangles starting at next, plus on the way music from Bon Jovi. And a one-hit wonder, the 90s, the Cardigans, Loveful, that is coming up as well. It's back to school time. No other way to say it, but it gets a little chaotic this time of the year. Here are a few tips to help your kids thrive at school this year. They say help them get their sleep schedule back on track after summer vacation. Also, make sure you get their annual physical taken care of and try to balance out their screen time with physical activity. The struggle is real.
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2: We're headed for the mid-90s today. Our heat index about 105 with a warm front moving through, maybe a shower or thunderstorm. Overnight, we're in the mid-70s and cloudy. Scattered showers, a slight chance of a shower on Saturday. Still pretty hot. We're in the low 90s. And then rain on Saturday night, maybe a shower or two on Sunday, mid-80s.
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0: 80s, 90s, and more. 104.9 The Cat. It's the Cardigans' Love Fool. They were a one-hit wonder of the 1990s, but it did well on the charts. We love to play one-hit wonders and a whole lot more every Wednesday. It's when we go into our music library and throughout the day play songs you might not have heard in a while. We stir up those memories for sure with Wows of Wednesday. Something we like to do over the weekend for lots of fun is give you nothing but 70s music. And that's what we'll do tomorrow night with Super 70s Saturday night. Make sure you check it out. And for some reason, if you're going to be out of town, but you still want to listen to it, you can do that as well. 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That way, tomorrow night. More music's on the way. We'll start with Bon Jovi's Living on a Prayer next.
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Greg Lynn Mornings and the greatest hits of all time, all day long. 104.9 The Cat. We're moving through the midday with more music. My name's Manny, and here's David Bowie with the time.

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0: 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Streams from Fleetwood Mac with Manny in the midday. Stevie Nicks from that band's been pretty busy lately. In fact, she performed about a month ago at a big wedding. That would have been Taylor Swift and Travis Kelce's wedding. She's also going to be taking the stage later on this month at Daisy Chain Fields Festival. Olivia Rodrigo, the pop artist, she's like 23 years old. She put this entire festival together featuring female artists. Garbage will be there. Also, Stevie Nicks, as I just mentioned, Sarah McLachlan, and a whole lot more. That thing sold out literally in a matter of minutes. 23 years old, putting something together like that. Very impressive. We put a list of pretty impressive songs together for you next. Yep, on the way, Roxette. There's also Elton John and Rick Astley. Yep, we're about to be Rickrolled, Never Gonna Give You Up. That is on the way next.
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2: Quite a bit of cloudiness around for the rest of today. Highs are up to the low 90s, so looking at a heat index approaching 105. Some stray thunderstorms forming for the rest of today, lingering into tonight. Overnight low mid-70s. Partly sunny Saturday, the high 93. An increase of showers with thunderstorms by Saturday night. I'm meteorologist Jennifer Naramore.
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0: 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Cruising in that little red Corvette, that was Prince, and we've got a long set of hits coming your way. 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

0: Greg Lynn Mornings and the greatest hits of all time. 104.9 The Cat. You know, my friend Frankie would probably say that all love is tainted.
1: It's that simple.
0: That's because your ex-girlfriend was a little crazy. Don't worry, you'll find somebody new. There's other fish in the sea, my friends, and you will find one.
1: So crazy someplace else.
0: Just keep looking. Hold on tight. We've got Win in Rome, Nirvana, Chumbawamba. We're going through the best of the best. That's what we do around here. 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
3: Quite a bit of cloudiness around for the rest of today. Highs are up to the low 90s. Still looking at a heat index approaching 105. Some stray thunderstorms forming for the rest of today, lingering into tonight. Overnight low mid-70s. Partly sunny Saturday, the high 93. An increase of showers with thunderstorms by Saturday night. I'm meteorologist Jennifer Naramore.
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0: 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That's The Cure for you right there. Don't go anywhere. The hits continue with Matthew Wilder, Madonna, The Whispers, GNR. It's Friday and we're celebrating
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What's up, Middle America? You are cruising with Kettle, and we've got all the great Friday summer tunes for you on the way. Prince, Elton John, Corey Hart. Right now, let's cruise with GNR.

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0: 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Cruising right through the Friday, trying to finish up the workday, and we've got all of your background music ready to go. Ace of Base, Fleetwood Mac, and the Scorpions coming up, so hold on tight.
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2: Quite a bit of cloudiness around for the rest of today. Highs are up to the low 90s, so looking at a heat index approaching 105. Some stray thunderstorms forming for the rest of today, lingering into tonight. Overnight low mid-70s. Partly sunny Saturday, the high 93. An increase of showers with thunderstorms by Saturday night. I'm meteorologist Jennifer Naramore.
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0: 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Stick around, we're going to spread a little Friday joy. Coming up next, it's MJ.
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0: Greg Lynn Mornings and the greatest hits of all time. 104.9 The Cat. Ooh, tell the boys of summer to go on home and take the heat with them. You're cruising with Cadel. If you want to get off early, just send the boss a little Friday joy.
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0: 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It's always a party when I come around. That was Green Day, and you are cruising with Cadel. I think they've got a documentary of some sort. Maybe it's more like a biopic coming out pretty soon, and I'd be interested to see what old Billy is like behind the scenes.
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2: Quite a bit of cloudiness around for the rest of today. Highs are up to the low 90s, still looking at a heat index approaching 105. Some stray thunderstorms forming for the rest of today, lingering into tonight. Overnight low mid-70s. Partly sunny Saturday, the high 93. An increase of showers with thunderstorms by Saturday night. I'm meteorologist Jennifer Naramore.
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0: 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Little pump up music as we drive home. 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Get ready for the weekend, baby. We're cruising with Tina Turner and CCR when we come back.
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Greg Glenn Mornings and the greatest hits of all time. 104.9 The Cat. I have seen the rain, and it is a little bit better than blistering heat. I can attest to that. Here's CCR.

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0: 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Wanted Dead or Alive, that's Bon Jovi, and you're cruising with Cattle. I've got a real hunger for some crab legs now. Hold on tight, we're cruising with people like Starship and Tupac. Maybe even some Quiet Riot. That's the fun of playing the best of the best.
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You know, a good part of the world got to see an eclipse the other day. Unfortunately, we weren't part of it. Here's Bonnie Tyler.

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0: 104.9 The Cat. Little Scat Master, that was Steven Tyler and Aerosmith, and we have got a whole bunch more music on the way as we celebrate the coming of the weekend, baby. It's Friday, the workday is over unless you're on second shift, and if you are, man, I'm sorry about that. I'll be with you for at least another 30 minutes or so.
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2: Quite a bit of cloudiness around for the rest of today. Highs are up to the low 90s, still looking at a heat index approaching 105. Some stray thunderstorms forming for the rest of today, lingering into

0: tonight. Overnight low, mid-70s. Partly sunny Saturday, the high 93. An increase of showers with thunderstorms by Saturday night. I'm meteorologist Jennifer Naramore.
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0: 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What about love? 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And if you were to ask Tina Turner, she says it's got nothing to do with it. 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

0: 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That was AHA, and I'm getting out of here, man. I'm going to start my weekend now. I'm going to leave you with a little taste of what's coming up tomorrow night, Super 70 Saturday, right here. And we're going to leave you with some Funky Town and a long set of hits. Do me a solid. Look out for yourself, your friends, your family. I'll be back on Monday. Till then, though, party it up, but don't drink and drive.
1: It's that simple.
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